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It is Rich stepping in. How are you? Nice to have you along this Monday evening for Jesse this evening. On deck this hour, got some Somber, Noah Kahan, and Train Crew right now, Yellow Card, and Good Charlotte. This is Bedroom Coasters. 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

My 95.7, today's best music. Nickelback's coming up this hour. Jason Derulo, Justin Bieber, got some Bruno Mars and Shinedown too. Right now, Bella Kay, this is I Love It, I Love It, I Love It. It's on My 95.7.

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It is Rich in for Jesse this evening on Deck This Hour. We'll get some Black Street. Remember, No Diggity? Love that one. It's coming up for a little bit here. Ella Langley, Eminem 2 right now.

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0: 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No doubt. Yeah. Mm-hmm. Play on, play it. 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Cause I like it. No diggity, no doubt. Yeah. Blackstreet Productions. We out, we out. Ride. We out, we out.
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Today's best music, another hour of it's ready to go. Kelly Clarkson, Paper Money, Ed Sheeran, and Teddy Swims all coming up right now, though. Olivia Rodrigo's latest, it's Drop Dead. 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

the National Weather Service in Duluth, Minnesota has issued a severe thunderstorm warning for southeastern Itasca County in north-central Minnesota, northern Aitkin County in east-central Minnesota, southwestern St. Louis County in northeastern Minnesota, northwestern Carlton County in northeastern Minnesota, until 12:45 a.m. Central Daylight Time. At 11:40 p.m. Central Daylight Time, severe thunderstorms were located along a line extending from near Swatara to near Palisade, moving northeast at 55 miles per hour. These are destructive storms for northern Aitkin, southwest St. Louis, northwest Carlton, and southeast Itasca counties. Expected hazards include 80 mile per hour wind gusts and quarter-size hail. This is a radar-indicated threat. The following impacts are expected. Flying debris will be dangerous to those caught without shelter. Mobile homes will be heavily damaged. Expect considerable damage to roofs, windows, and vehicles. Extensive tree damage and power outages are likely. Severe thunderstorms will be near Palisade around 11:45 p.m. Central Daylight Time. Big Sandy Lake, Libby, and Savannah Portage State Park around 11:50 p.m. Central Daylight Time. Jacobson around 11:55 p.m. Central Daylight Time. Swan River around midnight Central Daylight Time. Other locations in the path of these severe thunderstorms include Floodwood and Meadowlands. A tornado watch remains in effect until 1 a.m. Central Daylight Time for north central and east central Minnesota. Remain alert for a possible tornado. Tornadoes can develop quickly from severe thunderstorms. If you spot a tornado, go at once into the basement or small central room in a sturdy structure. For your protection, move to an interior room on the lowest floor of a building. Repeating, a severe thunderstorm warning has been issued until 12:45 a.m. Central Daylight Time Tuesday for the following counties.

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2: National Weather Service in Duluth, Minnesota has issued a severe thunderstorm warning for southeastern Itasca County in north-central Minnesota, northeastern Aitkin County in east-central Minnesota, southern St. Louis County in northeastern Minnesota, northwestern Carlton County in northeastern Minnesota, southwestern Lake County in northeastern Minnesota, until 1:15 a.m. Central Daylight Time. At 12:23 a.m. Central Daylight Time, severe thunderstorms were located along a line extending from 10 miles west of Meadowlands to near Floodwood to 7 miles northwest of Fond du Lac Van Brookston area, moving northeast at 60 miles per hour. Expected hazards include 60 mile per hour wind gusts and nickel-sized hail. This is a radar-indicated threat. The following impacts are expected. Expect damage to roofs, siding, and trees. Severe thunderstorms will be near Meadowlands and Fond du Lac Van Brookston area around 12:30 a.m. Central Daylight Time. Brookston around 12:35 a.m. Central Daylight Time. Canyon around 12:40 a.m. Central Daylight Time. Other locations in the path of these severe thunderstorms include Cotton, Boulder Lake, Island Lake, and Whiteface Reservoir. A tornado watch remains in effect until 2 a.m. Central Daylight Time for north central, northeastern, and east central Minnesota. Tornadoes can develop quickly from severe thunderstorms. Although a tornado is not immediately likely, if one is spotted, act quickly and move to a place of safety inside a sturdy structure such as a basement or small interior room. For your protection, move to an interior room on the lowest floor of a building. Repeating, a severe thunderstorm warning has been issued until 1:15 a.m. Central Daylight Time for the following counties in Minnesota: Carlton, East Central St. Louis, Lake, North Aitkin, Northeast Itasca, Southeast St. Louis, Southwest St. Louis, and West Central St. Louis.

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The National Weather Service in Duluth, Minnesota has issued a severe thunderstorm warning for southwestern Cook County in northeastern Minnesota, southeastern St. Louis County in northeastern Minnesota, Lake County in northeastern Minnesota, until 2:15 a.m. Central Daylight Time. At 1:10 a.m. Central Daylight Time, severe thunderstorms were located along a line extending from near Birch Lake to 10 miles northwest of White to 7 miles north of Thomas Lake, near Brimson to near Highland Lake to 9 miles east of Boulder Lake, moving east at 60 miles per hour. Expected hazards include 60 mile per hour wind gusts and penny size hail. This is a radar indicated threat. The following impacts are expected. Expect damage to roofs, siding, and trees. Severe thunderstorms will be near Thomas Lake near Brimson, Highland Lake, White, and Birch Lake around 1:15 a.m. Central Daylight Time. Southeastern Boundary Waters Canoe Area Wilderness around 1:20 a.m. Central Daylight Time. Dumbra Lake, Isabella, and Finland around 1:25 a.m. Central Daylight Time. Silver Bay, Tataguchi State Park, and Forest Center around 1:30 a.m. Central Daylight Time. Other locations in the path of these severe thunderstorms include Clear Lake, Beaver Bay, Ilchen City, Split Rock Lighthouse State Park, George Manitou State Park, Little Moray, Temperance River State Park, Taconite Harbor, Sugarloaf Cove, and Tofty. A tornado watch remains in effect until 2 a.m. Central Daylight Time for northeastern Minnesota. Tornadoes can develop quickly from severe thunderstorms. Although a tornado is not immediately likely, if one is spotted, act quickly and move to a place of safety inside a sturdy structure such as a basement or small interior room. For your protection, move to an interior room on the lowest floor of a building. Repeating, a severe thunderstorm warning has been issued until 2:15 a.m. Central Daylight Time for the following counties in Minnesota, Cook, East Central St.

The National Weather Service in Duluth, Minnesota has issued a severe thunderstorm warning for southeastern Aitkin County in east central Minnesota, southeastern St. Louis County in northeastern Minnesota, Carlton County in northeastern Minnesota, southwestern Lake County in northeastern Minnesota, northwestern Douglas County in northwestern Wisconsin until 2:15 a.m. Central Daylight Time. At 1:14 a.m. Central Daylight Time, severe thunderstorms were located along a line extending from 6 miles north of Saginaw to 11 miles southeast of Mille Lacs Band East Lake area, moving east at 35 miles per hour. Expected hazards include 60 mile per hour wind gusts and penny-sized hail. This is a radar-indicated threat. The following impacts are expected: expect damage to roofs, siding, and trees. Severe thunderstorms will be near Cloquet, Kettle River, Pike Lake near Duluth, Saginaw, Fond du Lac Band Cloquet area, Fond du Lac Band Brookston area, and Fond du Lac Band Sawyer area around 1:20 a.m. Central Daylight Time. Hermantown, Island Lake, and the city of Rice Lake around 1:25 a.m. Central Daylight Time. Moose Lake, Scanlon, Barnum, and Mattawa around 1:30 a.m. Central Daylight Time. Other locations in the path of these severe thunderstorms include Duluth, Carlton, Moose Lake State Park, Thompson, Jay Cook State Park, Proctor, Renshaw, Nemadji, Superior, Oliver, French River, McQuaid Harbor, Knife River, and Stony Point. A tornado watch remains in effect until 2 a.m. Central Daylight Time for northeastern and east central Minnesota and northwestern Wisconsin. Tornadoes can develop quickly from severe thunderstorms. Although a tornado is not immediately likely, if one is spotted, act quickly and move to a place of safety inside a sturdy structure such as a basement or small interior room. For your protection, move to an interior room on the lowest floor of a building. Repeating, a severe thunderstorm.

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And good morning. It is Rich. Dina is off today. Nice to have along 5 minutes after six on. Going to be a warm Tuesday today. Patchy fog early. Otherwise, gradually becoming sunny today. Breezy, but 87 degrees here in the Twin Ports. Increasing clouds, 61 tonight. A 30% chance of showers and thunderstorms. Mainly tomorrow late in the day. Otherwise, partly sunny and 83. Right now, it is 69 at the airport. 58 in Superior. We have 57 at our studio here in downtown Duluth. Coming up, we'll get to this day in history. Our question of the day. Run through some birthdays. Siski will be in with 60 Second Sports. We got some more hairball tickets to give away for Party in the Park coming up this Friday night at Bayfront Festival Park, and everything else we can throw in along the way. So let's get to it. It's Live I Like Me Better. It's My 95.7. Good morning.

0: My 95.7, today's best music, Bella Kay. I love it. I love it. I love it. 6:12. It is Rich. Dean is off. Patchy fog this morning. Otherwise, becoming mostly sunny. Going to be a beautiful day. A little warm. If you don't like the warm weather, you're probably not going to enjoy today. Breezy, though, so that should help a bit. 87 for a high here in the Twin Ports. Increasing clouds tonight, 61. Tomorrow, partly sunny with a 30% chance of showers and thunderstorms, mainly after 4 p.m. High tomorrow in the low 80s. Currently, 69 at the airport. It's 58 in Superior, 57. At our studio here in downtown Duluth. And today's Facebook question of the day, because we're going to have such a warm day today, and many people live in this area because they don't like the really warm weather, and we don't get a ton of it up here. So the question is, how hot is too hot in the summer? I'll say 90. I like warm weather, so I don't know. It depends on what you're doing, of course. If you got to do something strenuous outside, then you don't want really warm weather. But just in life, I kind of like 80s and sunny. So today's kind of like my day, but not so much humidity, I guess. But how hot is too hot for you? What do you think? Chime in this morning. Facebook.com/my957. That's our question of the day. How hot is too hot on a nice summer day? Especially if you're going to the beach, then you kind of want it warm, because especially Lake Superior, that water is so cold. 6:14, we'll take a quick break. We're back with a news update. Natalie from Northern News Now is in next. It's My 95.7. Good morning.
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8: From Northern News Now, I'm Natalie Heppner. Thousands are without power this morning after severe storms rolled through last night and then this morning. According to Lake Country Power, more than 10,000 members in northern Minnesota were reporting power outages at 2:30 this morning. The power company said these additional outages come after their crews responded and fixed more than 4,000 outages yesterday. Crews are working as fast as possible this morning to get the lights back on for folks. Last night at City Hall, Duluth City Councilors unanimously approved a plan to kickstart development in the heart of the city. The organization called Downtown Duluth recently unveiled its five-year plan for breathing new life into the heart of the city called Imagine Downtown. The vote also includes an amendment to include climate emergency and resilience language. Now, one of the goals of the plan is to build more than 1,000 new housing units. The city and partners must identify, prepare, and market spaces that are vacant, then hand those spaces over to developers for construction. While the creation of new housing is still a work in progress, some parts of the Imagine Downtown plan are already underway, like First Street Fridays in the summer to highlight downtown businesses. And you can find more news online at northernnewsnow.com. I'm Natalie Hepner for My 95.7.
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10: It's going to be a hot and steamy one across the region today, with temperatures rising into the upper 80s and 90s across the area. Heat indices will be upwards of 95 to 100 degrees down into northwestern Wisconsin, as well as the UP. Thunderstorms are not a high likelihood, but we could see a couple isolated storms during the morning hours south and east of the Twin Ports. With Northern News Now, meteorologist Brendan Pham for My 95.7.
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0: My 95.7 with Taylor, probably going to be married in just a couple of days. Wedding that's going to cost $20 million is what the average wedding people are saying. Yeah. 20 mil. But I mean, it's
1: a drop in the bucket.
0: That's 20 bucks to us.
1: Yeah.
0: At the end of the day, when you look at their combined wealth, they've got plenty of money. So, all right. It is Rich Gina is off today. Some patchy fog this morning. Otherwise, gradually becoming sunny, which we're already seeing. Got a couple of sparkles in studio here. Breezy and very warm today with a high of 87.
1: Let's go.
0: 57 right now. See, I like warm weather, but I know a lot of people live in Duluth, Minnesota or Superior, Wisconsin, or whatever, because they don't love the heat. They like it cooler. So, this is not their weather, but it's okay with this.
1: But this is also like 5 days a year for us.
0: Yeah. It really is.
1: Literally. So let us enjoy it.
0: Right. Because tomorrow, high, low 80s. So we'll cool off even as tomorrow.
1: But, and again, I don't complain when it's really warm, because then it sounds stupid to complain when it's really cold as well.
0: Yeah, I complain a lot when it's really cold.
1: I complain when it's cold.
0: A lot. All right. It is 6:31. Let's get to sports.
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0: They made it interesting anyway.
1: Yeah, but the Twins almost blew a 4-run lead, and what's the key word?
0: Almost. I'm going to go with,
1: 5-4, they beat Houston last night. Royce Lewis, Victor Caratini, Josh Bell, all homer. 5-1 turned into 5-4 in the ninth inning, but it didn't turn into 5-5. As Zebby Matthews gets the win, Yoendris Gomez, his ninth save. Twins pitcher strikeout 8, that's $80 from Duluth Lawn and Sports for the Blackwoods Blizzard Tour to fight ALS. Rematch at 7 tonight, 6:10, 103.9. Brewers a comeback win 5-3 over the Reds. Joey Ortiz a 2-run home run to break a 3-3 tie in the 8th inning. Aaron Ashby picks up his Major League leading 11th win. Saved to Trevor McGill, his 11th. 4-game series continues at 6:30 tonight in Milwaukee. Thunder Bay beat the Huskies 8-0 last night. Huskies held it as one hit, two base runners in that game. They'll take a couple of days off. Copyright Huey Lewis to the news and return to action Thursday, 6:30 at Wade Stadium versus Eau Claire. NHL free agency begins at 11 a.m. tomorrow.
0: All right,
1: on
0: Bruce.
1: Canada Day.
0: Canada, well, kind of, it's fitting, right?
1: Yeah.
0: Makes sense. Thanks, Bruce. 6:32, it's My 95.7.
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0: 95.7, today's best music with Zara Larson, Midnight Sun. It is Rich. Gina is off today. Let's run through some history and some birthdays for June 30th, the final day of June. Hard to believe tomorrow is July and half the year over already. 167 years ago, June 30th, 1859, 5,000 people gathered to watch Frenchman Charles Blondin walk across Niagara Falls on a tightrope. Took him only 5 minutes. Later, he crossed blindfolded on stilts, pushing a wheelbarrow, and while carrying a man on his back. Kind of had that thing down pat. Can you imagine me on some guy's back who's crossing Niagara Falls on a tightrope? Not for me. 127 years ago, 1899, Charles Murphy became the first person to reach 60 miles per hour on a bicycle. 55 years ago, 1971, Willy Wonka and the Chocolate Factory was released, starring Gene Wilder as Wonka. 50 years ago, 1976, police raided Neil Diamond's home. They didn't find enough marijuana for an arrest, but they left with some free albums. It's kind of crazy, right? 38 years ago, 1988, Ronald Reagan instituted a random drug testing procedure for all White House employees after three Secret Service guards were suspended for off-duty use of cocaine. And 7 years ago, 2019, Taylor Swift lost her entire music catalog to Scooter Braun when the company bought her record label for $300 million. She finally regained control of her music last year. But of course, in the meantime, she had put out Taylor's version of all those re-releases and she made even more money. So in the end, it was probably a good thing for Taylor Swift. Birthdays for today, Michael Phelps, the most decorated Olympian of all time. He won 28 total Olympic gold, 28 Olympic medals, and 23 of them were gold. It's pretty successful. 41 today for Michael Phelps. Fantasia, the third American Idol winner, I believe, is 42 years old. And Mike Tyson, the boxer who sometimes like to chew on people's ears, is 60 years old today. Hey, if it's your birthday on June 30th, we wish you a happy birthday from all of us here at My95.7. It's 12 minutes now in front of 7. We're back in just a couple. Hang on.
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95.7, today's best music, $3 down, Kryptonite. Every once in a while, we get a Dear Rich and Dina letter that's, well, it's not really a problem. It's a good thing. So this came in this morning via the text line. Dear Rich and Dina, thank you so much for the Josh Groban tickets. Sunday's performance was amazing. You made a once-in-a-lifetime experience for us. Eternal grateful from Denny. So you're welcome. I'm glad that you guys had fun going to the Josh Groban show this past Sunday. I did hear it was a great show. So I'm glad you enjoyed it. Keep listening. We got more tickets to a bunch of different shows all summer long to give away so we can help make your experiences fun as well.

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1: My 95.7, today's best music with Miles Smith. Nice to meet you. It is Rich. Nice to have you along this morning. Dina is off. Partly sunny today, but gradually becoming mostly sunny, breezy, and warm today with a high right around 87 degrees. Weather details coming up. Superiors has their 4th of July celebration on Saturday. It begins with the parade on Belknap Street. It's starting at 11 a.m. Then there's a car and motorcycle show, and then Barker's Island celebration with food vendors, music, fireworks, and so forth. We'll be out there hanging out on Saturday doing some announcements, and then Saturday night at 10 o'clock, we'll have the fireworks in Superior, and we'll have the music right here on My95.7. So the music accompanies the fireworks. So if you're watching those fireworks, make sure you tune to My95.7, and the music goes right along with the fireworks. It's pretty slick. Kind of a fun thing. So that's happening this Saturday in Superior. 707, the Miller Mall Car Wash, are the inside and outside car wash folks. 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This is Why Don't We? It's fallen.

0: 95.7, today's best music with 3 days grace. New stuff. Don't want to go home tonight. It's Rich. Tina is off today. Becoming mostly sunny. We had a peak at the sun a little bit ago. It should gradually become sunny again today. Very warm. Today, breezy, but 87 degrees. Going to be a hot and sticky one. All right, weather details coming up in just a couple of moments. In recognition of America's upcoming 250th birthday, the top 50 TV shows that define the American experience list is out. Here's 20 of them in chronological order, including the Ed Sullivan Show ran back from the 40s to 1971. Then I Love Lucy ran in the 50s. The Tonight Show, still on, but it started in 1954. Star Trek from 66 to 69. Jeopardy, Sesame Street, MASH, Little House on the Prairie, Happy Days, Saturday Night Live, Cheers, The Cosby Show, Seinfeld, one of my faves, The Simpsons, Jerry Springer. I mean, that's an experience, right? Friends on the list, American Idol, Keeping Up with the Kardashians. I mean, I don't know. The Walking Dead and The Pit. Those are 20 of the top 50. What's missing? What do you think would define American pop culture? Got an idea? You can text us, 218-786-9957. It is 7:16. Natalie will be in next with a quick news update from Northern News. 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Good morning.
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4: Thousands are without power this morning after severe storms rolled through last night and then this morning. According to Lake Country Power, more than 10,000 members in northern Minnesota were reporting power outages at 2:30 this morning. The power company said these additional outages come after their crews responded and fixed more than 4,000 outages yesterday. Crews are working as fast as possible this morning to get the lights back on for folks. Last night at City Hall, Duluth City Councilors unanimously approved a plan to kickstart development in the heart of the city. The organization called Downtown Duluth recently unveiled its five-year plan for breathing new life into the heart of the city called Imagine Downtown. The vote also includes an amendment to include climate emergency and resilience language. Now, one of the goals of the plan is to build more than 1,000 new housing units. The city and partners must identify, prepare, and market spaces that are vacant, then hand those spaces over to developers for construction. While the creation of new housing is still a work in progress, some parts of the Imagine Downtown plan are already underway, like First Street Fridays in the summer to highlight downtown businesses. And you can find more news online at northernnewsnow.com. 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
10: It's going to be a hot and steamy one across the region today, with temperatures rising into the upper 80s and 90s across the area. Heat indices will be upwards of 95 to 100 degrees down into northwestern Wisconsin, as well as the UP. Thunderstorms are not a high likelihood, but we could see a couple isolated storms during the morning hours south and east of the Twin Ports. With Northern News Now, meteorologist Brendan Pham for My 95.7.
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0: 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Just give me a reason, 7:30, to give you a reason to keep listening. Coming up in just a little bit, your chance to score some hairball tickets for this Friday party in the park, July 3rd. Always a fun time and a full house every year when hairball comes to town. 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
2: Hello. Brewers beat the Reds 5-3 last night in Milwaukee. Joey Ortiz breaks the 3-3 draw with a two-run home run with two out in the eighth inning. Aaron Ashby gets his major league leading 11th win in relief to save the Trevor McGill, his 11th. 5.5 up in the NL Central. Brewers will take on the Reds again at 6:30. Four-game series continues. Brandon Sproat will start tonight for the Brewers. Twins held on, beat the Astros 5-4. Royce Lewis, Victor Caratini, Josh Bell, homer, Zebby Matthews, seven strong innings for his fourth win of the year. Eight strikeouts for Twins pitchers, $80 for Duluth Lawn and Sport to the Blackwoods Blizzard Tour to fight ALS. 7 o'clock rematch, Joe Ryan will start, 6:10 and 103.9. Thunder Bay beat the Huskies, 8-0. Huskies are off until Thursday when they will host Eau Claire at Wade Stadium. The Minnesota Wild have opted not to tender restricted free agent forward Bobby Brink a contract ahead of their deadline yesterday to do so. They've got till 11 a.m. to get him signed or becomes an unrestricted free agent tomorrow.
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0: 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All your favorites, The Cure, Just Like Heaven, 7:48. Some patchy fog early otherwise. Becoming sunny today and breezy. Very warm with the high right around 87. It's going to be a warm one. Complete weather details coming up in just a couple of minutes. We got a pair of tickets to give away to see Hairball coming up this Friday at Bayfront Festival Park. Always a fun night, party in the park. And what we're going to do this morning is a little trivia question. I think it's kind of an easy one. Willy Wonka and the Chocolate Factory premiered on this day, June 30th in 1971. Your question is, how many golden tickets were there? All right. How many golden tickets were there? First person to correctly tell us the answer picks up the tickets this morning. 218-786-9957. Willy Wonka and the Chocolate Factory premiered on this date, 1971. How many golden tickets were there? All right. If you want to take a stab at it, we'll give the first person through the tickets to Hairball this morning. Phones are lit up. I think it's kind of an easy one. My 95.7. What do you think? How many golden tickets were there?
1: Seven.
0: Not seven. Thanks for trying. Let's go to the phones. My 95.7. How many golden tickets do you think there were?
2: Five.
0: Five. That is correct. Five golden tickets. What's your first name?
2: Carson.
0: All right, Carson, hang in line. We got some Hairball tickets for you, okay? All right. Here's the clip.
3: And now details on the sudden announcement that has captured the attention of the entire world. Hidden among the countless billions of Wonka bars are five gold tickets. And to the five people who find them will come the most fabulous prize one could wish for. A lifetime supply of chocolate.
0: All right, yeah, five golden tickets, and Carson wins the tickets this morning. Keep listening. We got more chances to pick up your tickets to see Hairball this Friday at Bayfront Festival Park. 10 minutes now in front of 8 o'clock. We're back in just a couple. Hang on. All right, joining us in studio is Dr. Jake Schroeder from Carlson Orthodontics with four locations across the Northland to serve you. Good morning, sir.
4: Good morning.
0: How are you this morning?
4: I'm doing well. How are you?
0: I'm doing well, thanks. Tell me about this Invisalign First. I've kind of heard that statement a couple of times now, and what does it mean?
4: Yeah, Invisalign First is Invisalign treatment for young kids. And so we're doing Invisalign on young kids for phase one treatment, which is just treatment when there's still baby teeth in the mouth. 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And it works really well for certain bites. And so we've been rocking it.
0: All right. If people want more information about that, set up a consultation. They can do so right on the website, right?
4: Yep. You can set up a consultation on the website, carlsonortho.com. We look forward to seeing you.
0: All right. Sounds good. Thank you, sir. We'll see you soon.
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0: My 95.7, today's best music. It is Rich. Dina is off, but I'm joined by Megan from the City of Duluth Parks Department. Good morning.
1: Good morning.
0: Bet you didn't know you were part of the show today, but you are. We're going to talk about ice cream real quick.
1: Oh, yeah.
0: All right. It's National Ice Cream Month, starts tomorrow. It's the month of July. The actual day is the 19th of July, which is always the third Sunday of July for some reason. It's kind of like Thanksgiving, like the X, you know.
1: Sounds great. Yeah. I'm here for it.
0: Anyway, what do you think the number one flavor is across the country?
1: There's one
0: clear winner, and I'm kind of surprised by it.
1: Vanilla. Are we that boring?
0: Or? We're not.
1: Okay.
0: We're not. Strawberry is
1: really?
0: Number one.
1: That surprises me.
0: In 15 states, including Minnesota, Wisconsin has chocolate as number one, and chocolate is number one in Wisconsin and Illinois. But strawberry overall, I never would have guessed that.
1: I wouldn't have either.
0: Kind of surprising a little bit. Overall, strawberries number one, followed by chocolate chip. That one doesn't surprise me that much. It's an easy, tame one to. I like it. It's good.
1: Very agreeable.
0: Cookie dough, then chocolate, then vanilla are the rounds out the top five. So National Ice Cream Month starts tomorrow. We could use some today, though.
1: Definitely.
0: It's going to be a hot one. But it's going to be nice. It's going to be dry, which means it should be a perfect night to take in a concert in a park.
1: It feels like summer this morning. Enjoy playing your day around having so much fun outside and then top it off with coming to Music in the Park over at Lincoln Park.
0: All right. And who do we have playing tonight?
1: We've got the Windjammers tonight. Okay. So they are a large big band. So think swing music, that big band sound from the 30s, 40s, 50s. And I'm sure they'll throw in a couple newer things for us as well.
0: It's kind of that fun dancing kind of music.
1: Exactly.
0: Easy to dance with that kind of stuff. So the nice thing about Lincoln Park is you got the playground, which is right there. So your kids can play and you can watch the concert and have to worry about them being too far away.
1: Exactly. There's the park there. We've got our food truck, Twin Ports Express, that will be hanging out with us, which they do have ice cream.
0: There you go. They better bring a lot tonight.
1: Yeah. Sure. They'll be scooping lots. Bring a chair, bring a blanket, come and enjoy. You can, of course, walk or bike there if you're able. We do have a drop-off zone if you are dropping off a person or if you've got, you know, chairs and blankets that you want to drop off and then go find somewhere to park. You can do that as well, but come on out and enjoy a great night in the park.
0: And you mentioned the food truck being there, but you are welcome to bring your own picnic and stuff,
1: absolutely.
0: Right?
1: Absolutely. Bring your food and family-friendly beverages and enjoy a night out in the park.
0: All right. What time does it get underway tonight then?
1: The music starts at 6:30 and goes till 8.
0: All right. 6:30 to 8. Lincoln Park, where all of the concerts are this year, because next year you're supposed to go back to half will be at Chester again, right?
1: Yep. We'll plan on splitting the series again, Chester and Lincoln, once the renovations at Chester are complete.
0: It's going to be pretty nice at Chester now with those renovations. So that's pretty cool what's happening. So, all right, people want more information about concerts in the park. Where can they find that?
1: Our website is duluthmn.gov/parks or our social media. You can find us at Duluth Parks MN.
0: All right. And I'm going to mention real quick, I saw Megan last Friday, I believe it was, because you're all over the place with the Parks Department. You guys are outside all the time. I was thinking it's a pretty sweet job in the summer. Just get to go to a bunch of events and hang out.
1: Yeah, you can find our mobile recreation, our pop-up play trailer, lots of different places. So we were at First Street Fridays last week, which was an awesome turnout down there.
0: That was the first one of those, right?
1: It was, yes. Yeah. So it was great to see lots of people out in kind of that block party style. And then the next one will be the last Friday of July over on the west side of First Street.
0: Okay. So just a few blocks away, really, right?
1: Yeah.
0: All right. Awesome. Find a letter from on that website. Megan, thanks for coming in. Appreciate it. Thank you. We'll see you soon. It is 8:09 with the Jonas Brothers. It's My 95.7, today's best music. Good morning.

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My 95.7, Olivia Rodrigo, Drop Dead. That's from her new album. And that album, which is called You Seem Pretty Sad for a Girl So in Love, number one album in the country. And of course, she talks about Just Like Heaven, The Cure song. Well, last year, Olivia brought Robert Smith from The Cure, who wrote that song, up on stage to sing that song with her. Here's just a little clip of it. She does a nice job.

0: So yeah, she does in fact know the words to it, as she mentions in that song. And thanks to my friend for pointing that out this morning. But actually, this clip is from the BBC from last year, where she did that. But her album's doing really well. That's the first release, Drop Dead. Let's do some celebrity news, as long as we're talking about Olivia Rodrigo right now. Lizzo also put out a new album, but it didn't do very good. The album, just titled The B Word, failed the chart on the Billboard 200 when it dropped on June 5th. It sold less than 3,000 copies. She says that hurts. But after a pep talk with SZA, along with some prayer and meditation, Lizzo says she learned to be proud of her work and not judge herself by numbers. She thinks the album is, quote, a stepping stone in the right direction. Taylor Sheridan, he's got so many great shows. I just love the writing. Created a television empire with shows like Yellowstone, Landman, The Madison. And he doesn't care what the critics say. In a recent interview, Taylor explained how he doesn't care about winning Emmys, but rather focusing on telling heartfelt stories. Taylor said his shows are rage bait for TV critics. He says, I don't care what they think, and it annoys the crap out of them, and I don't care. Yeah, I don't know. I kind of like most of his shows. Landman's really good. The Madison was good. What's that one I'm watching now, that Yellowstone spinoff? Dutton Ranch. That's solid. That's airing right now. I think there's like 10 episodes of that one out. But other celebrity news, Will Ferrell is the latest underwear model for Kim Kardashian's Skims. He posed in character as a pro golfer, Lonnie Hawkins, from his upcoming Netflix series called The Hawk. And remember the Dracula puppet musical that Jason Segel's character puts on at the end of Forgetting Sarah Marshall? Remember at the very end of it, he puts on that really odd thing? Well, Jason and his collaborators are working on to turn that into a movie. Of course, Forgetting Sarah Marshall. Almost 20 years old now, but they think it could be successful. A Dracula puppet musical movie. I don't know. I guess we will see. Celebrity news this morning at 8:19. Quick break. We're back in just a couple. It's My95.7. Good morning.
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6: From Northern News Now, I'm Natalie Heppner. Thousands are without power this morning after severe storms rolled through last night and then this morning. According to Lake Country Power, more than 10,000 members in northern Minnesota were reporting power outages at 2:30 this morning. The power company said these additional outages come after their crews responded and fixed more than 4,000 outages yesterday. Crews are working as fast as possible this morning to get the lights back on for folks. Last night at City Hall, Duluth City Councilors unanimously approved a plan to kickstart development in the heart of the city. The organization called Downtown Duluth recently unveiled its five-year plan for breathing new life into the heart of the city called Imagine Downtown. The vote also includes an amendment to include climate emergency and resilience language. Now, one of the goals of the plan is to build more than 1,000 new housing units. The city and partners must identify, prepare, and market spaces that are vacant, then hand those spaces over to developers for construction. While the creation of new housing is still a work in progress, some parts of the Imagine Downtown plan are already underway, like First Street Fridays in the summer to highlight downtown businesses. And you can find more news online at northernnewsnow.com. I'm Natalie Hepner for Mine 95.7.
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0: My 95.7, today's best music, Noah Kahan, The Great Divide. Noah is going to be down at Target Field. However, if you want tickets, you're going to have to pay up for him as it's sold out in like hours across the country. He's really had a moment the last year or so, and his whole tour sold out. Pretty cool. It's Rich. Gina is off this week. We'll get back to normal stuff next week after the holiday.
1: What exactly is normal?
0: I don't know. With both of us here, I guess that's as close as normal as it gets.
1: Yeah.
0: I got to burn some days soon, too. I'm trying to take a couple here and there because otherwise at the end of the year, they'll be like, oh, you got 22 days left. I'm like, what am I going to do?
1: Right.
0: So,
1: yeah, I've got it worked out right now where I've got 8 that I have to take before the end of the year.
0: Well, that's not bad.
1: Not counting what I've already taken.
0: Okay.
1: Yeah. Which is like, I've got a week off in July. I've got Thursday off.
0: Plus, you already have more days coming off.
1: Bunch of days off in September. Yeah, this is beyond that.
0: I got some midweek. There's so many concerts in Minnesota this year. I probably got tickets to like 6 of them or so that I plan on go to. And a bunch of them are on like Tuesdays or Wednesdays. So I'm going to use some of those, I guess. But there's a lot of shows this year.
1: A ton of shows.
0: So many. And we've got tickets to a
1: new facility or something that's got a bunch of shows coming to it.
0: Yeah, they got a ton. Actually, all of them, but I think 2 are at that new facility.
1: Yeah,
0: I'm going to Target Field for one and U.S. Bank for another,
1: I think.
0: But, all right. Anyway, it is 8:32. Let's do this.
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0: Hi, Bruce.
1: Hi. Brewers and Reds, game 2 of 4, 6:30 in Milwaukee. Brandon Sproat versus Rhett Lauder. Brewers won 5-3 last night. Up 5.5 on the Cubs, who also won last night in the NL Central. Twins and Astros, 7 o'clock in Houston, 6:10, 103.9. Joe Ryan versus Mike Burrows. Twins won 5-4 last night. Huskies have today and tomorrow off. Back at it Thursday, 6:30 at Wade Stadium versus Eau Claire. NBA free agency starts tonight. NHL free agency starts at 11 a.m. tomorrow. We'll see what the Wolves can do to shore up the power forward position after trading Julius Randle and Naz Reid. And we'll see what the Wild can do at the wing position, expected to lose both Matt Zuccarello and Vladimir Tarasenko once free agency opens tomorrow. World Cup today, Ivory Coast versus Norway, noon in Arlington, Texas. France will take on Sweden, 4 o'clock in East Rutherford. Mexico versus Ecuador, 8 o'clock in Mexico City. And one of the boats from the Love Boat scandal is now for sale.
0: Oh, really?
1: Yeah.
0: Okay. You going to buy it?
1: 1994 Skipper Liner 5800, named the Mischievous, has been listed by Teslaf Yacht Sales for $149,900. I don't know if it's been deep cleaned or not, but I can tell you that framed jerseys of Bryant McKinney and Dante Culpepper come with the boat.
0: Well, that's a nice little bonus. I'm thinking their fines were higher than how much that boat's going
1: probably,
0: for.
1: Probably,
0: They had some pretty good fines back in the day.
1: I mean, it's an older boat, probably not as modernized as some of the newer fancier boats that are out there.
0: It's probably not worth that much. It's just, it is because of
1: this.
0: It's
1: the Love Boat boat.
0: Yeah.
1: The
0: Love Boat. That was a time for the Vikings.
1: It certainly was. Not a good one.
0: Was not.
1: It did lead to one of the greatest touchdown celebrations of all time, though. That game off the bye when they're playing the Panthers, and they threw the long touchdown to Steve Smith, and he gets to the end zone, sits down, and starts paddling a boat.
0: I mean, he went for it, so. All right, Bruce, thank you, sir.
1: Have a day.
0: It's 8:34. It's My 95.7. We're back in a couple.
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0: All right, it is 8:36. Joining me in studio is Liz from Northern Waters Float. Good morning, Liz.
7: Good morning.
0: How are you?
7: Good, I'm well.
0: Good. We were just talking about up the hill. It's considerably warmer this morning as of right now. It's 73 at the airport. It's 57 downtown.
7: A little more steamy up there.
0: Yeah, we'll see. It's supposed to be warm everywhere today. Sometimes this lake does crazy things, though, so maybe not as bad down here. But if you are hot, you know, soaking in a same as your body temp tub, or pod, if you will, is a good option for you.
7: Yeah, absolutely. Regulate your body temperature.
0: All right. And you got a cool little deal going on right now where people can save some money.
7: Yeah, I have a brand new intro 3-pack. So you get 3 floats for the price of 2. And then if you float for 3 weeks in a row, you get your 4th week free.
0: All right, a couple of ways to save some money, yeah. And with some specials. Buy 2, get 1 free is a good deal, right?
7: Yeah, and credits don't expire. So even if you don't get into that 4th week, you still keep your credits.
0: All right. And for those that don't know, we've talked about it much times, but people tune in, different people all the time. So let's talk about what it is to come to Northern Waters and float. What do you do? What's the procedure?
7: Yeah. So we have 2 float suites and you come 15 minutes early and I walk you through all the bits and pieces of what to do when you float. But essentially, it's one great big huge pod. It has 200 gallons of water and 1,200 pounds of Epsom salts. And everything is skin temperature.
0: And it's hard not to float. You get in there, and I was trying. Like, it was just fun just kind of messing around in there. And, you know, it's 60 minutes long, or most of them are, right? You can do different lengths. But so you have some time, and you kind of think of some stuff. And then I was just kind of pushing off the walls with my feet and stuff. And it's very relaxing, though. You walk out of there, and you feel good, and your skin feels good, too.
7: Yeah, the Epsom salts really, really does a great job.
0: People haven't tried it before and want to, how would they set up that first appointment?
7: They can either call the shop or online. It's northernwatersfloat.com.
0: All right. And if they want to call you, what's your number?
7: 608-509-8461.
0: All right. And of course, conveniently located right near Super One in West Duluth,
7: right? Yeah, right between Menards and Super One.
0: Very easy to find. All right. Well, thank you so much for coming in.
7: Thanks.
0: We'll see you soon. It is 8:39. This is MGK Cliche. It's My 95.7. Today's Best Music. Good morning.

0: 95.7, today's best music with the Kid Leroy. Without you, 8:48. It is, Rich. Going to be a warm one today. 87 and breezy with the sun soon. Cooler right now downtown. We got 73 at the airport, 63 in Superior, and 57 at our studio here in downtown Duluth. We got a summer trip planned. Here are some travel expert tips on things when you're going through TSA you shouldn't put in the bin. I'm guilty of doing this. Wallets and cash, I always just take it out of my pocket and throw it in a little thing, but then sometimes I'm rushing through to get so I can get to the other side before it comes out. Someone grabs it. They actually say put your cash in your wallet and then put your wallet inside of a bag. So bring something else to put it in. Loose cash is not good. Passports or ID, same thing with your wallet. Just put it in a bag. Your phone. Apparently, TSA lines are the number one place for stolen smartphones, so throw that in a bag as well. Watches and jewelry. Anything valuable, pretty much, is what they're saying. Loose lithium batteries or power banks. They're a fire risk. And headphones, glasses, and neck pillows. Not because you might lose them, because TSA bins are loaded with germs, and those items are about to touch your face. That kind of makes sense. And did you know between 90,000 and 100,000 items are left at airport security every month in the U.S.? So if you got a trip plan, keep those tips in store for you. All right, let's do some random facts. We'll get on out of here. Sarah will be in shortly. We'll start with Polish. It's the only word in the English language that changes its meaning and pronunciation when capitalized. It's the only word. Who knew? Random fact number two, if you spell out every number, 8 is the first number alphabetically, 0 is last, and 1 billion is the first number that has a B in it. Random fact number three, you're required to have a net worth of $5 million to open up your own Taco Bell franchise, and you have to have $2 million in personal liquid money. Expensive to open up that Taco Bell. And finally, the main reason Will Smith did the show The Fresh Prince of Bel-Air was that he owed $2.8 million in back taxes and needed the money. 70% of his pay for the first three seasons of that show was garnished by the IRS. Didn't know that. There you go. Random facts for this Tuesday morning. That's going to do it for me tomorrow morning. More chances to win hairball tickets for this Friday. Emily's back in with me tomorrow morning, and it's her job to come up with that question of the day. So we'll see what she comes up with for that. All of our normal Wednesday things happening tomorrow on the My Morning Show from 6 to 9. Sarah's in next. Have a great day. We'll see you tomorrow.
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Halsey's so good on my 95.7. Good morning. Happy Tuesday. Supposed to be better weather out there today. Warmer, some sunshine, not like torrential downpours throughout the day. You know, like yesterday was. That was some crazy weather at some points, and everything got canceled. Like, we had a busy night of softball and pictures, and yeah, bummer. It's Baby Doll now, my 95.7.

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Bella Kay, I love it, I love it, I love it on My 95.7. Well, Will Ferrell is the latest underwear model from Kim Kardashian's Skims line. He's posed in character as pro golfer Lonnie Hopkins from his upcoming Netflix series, The Hawk. So, Will Ferrell, he's a model now, too. All-American Reject.

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Nelly, Just a Dream on My95.7. They say the list of the top TV shows that define the American experience are I Love Lucy, Saturday Night Live, Friends, and Keeping Up with the Kardashians. Really? I don't know about Keeping Up with the Kardashians, but you know, what do you do? It's pop culture. That's what they're kind of reflecting on, and that definitely does. Teddy Swims, Mr. Know-It-All.

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Ed Sheeran, Castle on the Hill on my 95.7. Can't believe the 4th of July is this weekend. Maybe heading into July, we'll get some better weather, right? I feel like July always turns the corner of

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The head coach of the U.S. World Soccer Team wants Luke Combs, Lainey Wilson, and Ella Langley to come to a World Cup game. He said the night before games, the coaching staff gets together and plays country music, and they would love to see them. That'd be pretty cool. Backstreet Boys.

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And FYI, we won't tell anyone when you switch from the first one to the second one. 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

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Anybody have big plans for this week? 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

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Holiday week, right? Yellow card.

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T Swift, I knew it. I knew you on my 95.7. Her and Travis Kelce's big day supposedly coming up this Friday. I did read it's going to be like $20 million for that wedding. Crazy. It's Bruno. I just might.

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1: 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I just, I'm a digger at TJ Maxx, but that's about it. 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

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Have you ever felt sick to your stomach after leaving the beach? 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Nickelback

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Eye on This Hill on my 95.7. It's already, you know, it's going to be a warm day out there. The sun is shining. We are already, you know, high 70s. Loving it. Definitely hop it in the pool when I get off. Davril.

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I blasted off the planet, rocked the cause catastrophe, and it matters more because I had it. Now I had, I thought about wreaking havoc on an opposition, kind of shocking, they want a static with precision, I'm automatic, quarterback, I ain't talking second, pack it up on.

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It's Sarah. Happy Tuesday. It's kind of flying on by. It's Bella Kay. I love it.

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4: Up and down, up and down, up and down, down, down, down.
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Bruno, Risk It All on My 95.7. I'm such a sucker for like holiday candy, like the red, white, and blue M&M's, Sour Patch Kids, sweet. Like, I love it all. I don't know what it is about it, but I just do. My Chemical Romance, My 95.7.

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Give me everything on my 95.7. That's it. I'm out of here on this Tuesday. I'll be back tomorrow. Corey Carter's coming on in. It's Madonna and Sabrina. Bring your love.

hate to give the satisfaction asking how you're doing now. How's the castle built off people you pretend to care about? Just what you wanted. Look at you, cool guy, you got it. I see the parties and diamonds sometimes when I close my eyes. 6 months of torture you sold to some forbidden paradise. I loved you truly.

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Hi, it's Corey. It's already Tuesday. I got through Monday. It's all good. And 3 Days Grace has got a new song on the radio. I'm really digging it. Don't Want to Go Home Tonight on My 95.7.

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0: On My 95.7, what did people do for entertainment before smartphones, before television even? Well, on this day, 167 years ago, 5,000 people gathered to watch a French guy named Charles Blondin walk across Niagara Falls on a tightrope. He did it in only 5 minutes. Now, later, he ended up crossing blindfolded on stilts, pushing a wheelbarrow, while carrying a man on his back. There's a fine line between bravery and stupidity. This guy might have crossed it, but imagine how viral those moments would go today if everybody had their smartphones out. It's My 95.7.
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My 95.7, today's best music. I feel like in the last 24 hours or less, we've gotten all of what summer has to offer. Some storms, some heat, stickiness. Tonight, we get down to 61 after topping out at 87 today. Chance to

You look pretty sad for A Girl So In Love, the number one album in the country, thanks to Olivia Rodrigo. 3 for 3 with albums being number one. This first single, a big reason behind it, it's called Drop Dead. New Olivia Rodrigo on My 95.7. I know.

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One Republic on my 95.7. Twins back in action in Texas against the Astros tonight. Meanwhile, the Brewers continue their home series against the Reds tonight. It's Post Malone and Morgan Wallen. I had some help. My 95.7 all of

0: It's Benson Boone on My 95.7, today's best music. What America Thinks, a 250 big poll asking what the greatest invention of America has been. Okay, think about that. What's America's best invention for us and for the rest of the world? In the top six, airplane, right? The Wright brothers, telephone, Alexander Graham Bell, the automobile, internet made the list. The light bulb was number two. What do you think number one was? Greatest American invention ever. Now, I will give you a clue. It's not something you can hold necessarily. It's not a tangible item. All right, we'll come back, give you that answer, and play that hot new song from Dominic Fike, Baby Doll, next on My 95.7.
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Dominic Fike, that is Baby Doll on My 95.7. America's greatest invention, according to a new CBS YouGov poll. 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

0: 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Three Facts and a Fib we're going to play later on about 4:35 this hour. Bella Kay, Benson Boone, and Taylor on the way. 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

Bella Kay, I love it, I love it, I love it on my 95.7. Something tells me that the father of the bride is not paying for the wedding on Friday. Taylor Travis, $20 million, can you believe it? It's my 95.7, the fate of Ophelia is on.

0: There's Benson Boone on my 95.7. Time for three facts and a fib. Three of the following are facts. One is a fib. See if you can figure it out. Here it is. Number one, the only known animal that lays eggs and produces milk is the platypus. The first time the word snowflake was used in its current form, the term to describe someone who's sensitive or fragile or needs to be coddled, was in the movie, in the TV show Seinfeld. Guinness officially says their beer isn't black. It's a, quote, dark ruby red. And horses can't breathe through their mouth, only through their nose. Which one of those facts is a fib? Think about it. We'll come back and have the answer for you shortly after 5 o'clock on the drive home. It's My 95.7 with the new one by Justin Bieber next.
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a Justin Bieber speed demon on My 95.7, playing all of today's best music. 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

I got a feeling you'll love this new song by Dexter and the Moon Rocks. This one will grow on you. It's called Freak It Out, another My 95.7 exclusive. And the answer for three facts and a fib coming up just after 5 in a few minutes on My 95.7.

Five sauce on my 95.7, today's best music. Three facts and a fib. The fib was the term snowflake, not first used in its current form to describe someone sensitive or fragile in the TV show Seinfeld. It was actually used in the movie Fight Club. So my fib was fact number two. Thanks for playing along. We'll do it again tomorrow around 4:35. For just a

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0: Gracie Abrams on My 95.7, today's best music. All right, here's a feel-good story. It's kind of a tearjerker. A Utah bride named Maya Shard says her wedding day felt incomplete without her late father named Doug, who died in 2018. Now, before walking down the aisle early last month, she brought his old film camera and asked her brother to take photos, hoping it would make it feel like her dad was still part of her day. Well, weeks later, when the film was developed, she was stunned to find the photos had been overlaid, blending her wedding images with old family pictures that her dad took years earlier. The first image showed her parents from decades ago. As she kept scrolling, more layered images appeared, mixing past and present in ways that she couldn't explain. At first, she thought it was a mistake, but the more she looked, the more she felt her father's presence woven through the images, including one that appeared to frame her walking down the aisle. She said, "It was meant to be. I just can't explain how in the world that roll of film was in my camera." In a TikTok that she posted, she reflected, saying it felt that the one person I had wanted at my wedding was trying to tell me that he had been there all along. That's your feel-good story tonight on My 95.7.
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Skies clear overnight down to 60. It was a hot one today. 84 tomorrow with a chance of a shower and a thunderstorm. Otherwise, sunshine Thursday looks sunny in 85. 78, partly sunny Friday. And for the 4th of July, Saturday, partly sunny. Chance of showers and thunderstorms and a high of 70.

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I think it would be funny to be the guy that shows up with a blender as a gift for Travis and Taylor's wedding on Friday. They don't want any gifts. Trust me, they can buy whatever they want. Taylor's on now. I Knew It, I Knew You off the Toy Story 5 soundtrack.

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I'm so guilty of this, and now I find out it's bad for me. 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Ed Sheeran's camera is on My 95.7.

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1: 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Okay, when you take a picture, do you suck in your stomach? Come on, we all do it. We've all done it at least. Apparently, it's called ab gripping, or the hourglass syndrome. And it's especially bad for women because it can cause a whole lot host of negative issues. It can cause back, hip, jaw, or rib tension, pelvic floor issues, and pain in your ribs and chest. Physical therapists say the solution isn't doing more crunches. Instead, they recommend learning to relax your abdominal muscles, improving your posture, and reminding yourself to stop holding in your stomach altogether. You might want to look good for pictures. In the end, sucking your gut apparently is not worth it, although I know you'll probably keep doing it. It's my 95.7. Be proud of your body. All right, Madonna's on the way with new music featuring Sabrina Carpenter and that new one by One Republic for Tessa in Superior next on my 95.7.
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